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Yeah. 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Yeah. Anything him say, them girl, I do it like it's hot.

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The Young and Nacht.

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2: Let's get the party started. See you at the bar, you was hardly talking. 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

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That's when I knew that your heart was scarring. 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Like, wait, babe, let me ask you.